Asian pondered the significance of short person behavior in pedal depressed, panchromatic resonance, and other highly ambient domains. Arf.

Dear Mr. Oswald, she felt that she would be the only one able to make the record since she knew exactly how to pronounce the words. You, on the other hand, thought she would not be capable to make this record.

To all the people up in the sky, it is so good to be here, it's so good to be here, but now it's time to say goodbye. We are the people from the moon.

0: jumping up in the Savoy tonight.
1: Yo, what's up? What you doing here tonight?
2: She's doing good. Let's check out the bisexual girls.
3: I was thinking.

0: ago, the clock washed midnight away, bringing the dawn, bringing the dawn, bringing the dawn. Oh God, I must be dreaming. Time to get up again and time to start up again. Pulling on my socks now.
1: Where did the night go?
0: Should have been asleep when I was sitting there drinking beer and trying to start another letter to you. Don't know how many times I didn't write again last night. Should have been asleep when I turned the stack of records over and over so I wouldn't be up by myself. Where did the night go? Should go to sleep now and say, fuck a job and money because I spend it all on unlined paper and can't get past. Dear baby, how are you? Brush my teeth and shave. Look outside. Sky is dark. Think it may rain.

Yeah. You wanna see a freak show? We got a freak show. We got all kinds of freaks. This is the freak show.

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I try to find some cocaine, I finally find the guy, but I can't find my wallet anywhere. He gives me a glare, whips out his pants right there. That's when I say, fuckity, fuckity, fuckity, fuck. He puts me in a headlock, he kicks me in the nuts, he throws my stupid ass downstairs. His boy, you ain't no player, you're going to jail. That's when I say, fuckity, fuckity, fuckity, fuck. They take me to a room, they say I did a murder, that I matched the description, I declare. Say, boy, better clean it your tail, cause there's no bail. That's when I say, fuckity, fuckity, fuckity, fuck. So I'm locked up with a rapist and a one-eyed child molester and an angry drunken wrestler, tempers flare. They're big as grizzly.

that all you can that touch on the right and the rest of the left and the west of the touch of ten and seven or seven touch on the right and the touch on the right and the touch on the left and the right and the left and the right and the left and the right and all you can that touch on the right and the rest of the left and the west of the touch of ten and seven or seven touch on the right and the right and the touch on the right and the left and the right and the left and the right and the left and the right and the left and the right and the left and the right and the left and the right and the left and the right and the left and the right and the left and the right and the left and the right and the left and the right and the left and the right and the left and the right and the left and the right and the left and the right and the left and the right and the left and the right and the left and the right and the left and the right and the left and the right and the left and the right and the left and the right and the left and the right and the left and the right and the left and the right and the left and the right and the left and the right and the left and the right and the left and the right and the left and the right and the left and the right and the left and the right and the left and the right and the left and the right and the left and the right and the left and the right and the left and the right and the left and the right and the left and the right and the left and the right and the left and the right and the left and the right and the left and the right and the left and the right and the left and the right and the left and the right and the left and the right and the left and the right and the left and the right and the left and the right and the left and the right and the left and the right and the left and the right and the left and the right and the left and the right and the left and the right and the left and the right and the left and the right and the left and the right and the left and the right and the left and the right and the left and the right and the left and the right and the left and the right and the left and the right and the left and the right and the left and the right and the left and the right and the left and the right and the left and the right and the left and the right and the

sick, I was drunk. Before I was drunk, I was high. Before I was high, I was stoned. Before I was stoned, I was 12 years old. Got a little money in my pocket, and I blast up like a rocket.

0: I got a bunch of other songs that other people could sing that that I don't agree with them. I wrote them. I got some songs that other people could sing very well, you know.
1: You do whatever you feel, man.
0: Yeah, well, then I won't
1: do it. Whatever comes in your mind.
0: Yeah, all right. Yeah.
1: Why don't you do some of the songs that you wrote in prison, man?
0: Yeah. Just the ones that are sad, man. You know.
1: Ruby, let's get to some sad songs, man. Let's do it.

dai treni in corsa si sbilanciano, in canottiera ti sorridono. Comedy, comedy, comedy, comedy, comedy orchestra illusa Napoli, e poi sgridata Minneapoli, ah, comedy, comedy.